0: take some time out. Finn Rees, Dawn is the Melody, the album, that was The Crossing. Daz IQ. And this is now Mizuki Scales from his production. Coffee is the colour.
1: Hear tell, things are moving right along. 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Days are getting shorter. 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

0: Daz IQ in production with Mizuki Scale. 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
0: Back to back with pieces of a

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0: to back with the Flow Assist. Of course, that featured Music Soul Child and Forever. Bobby McFerrin and Heaven's Design. Just means one thing.
1: Presenting friendship in the

I'm going to feature one of the artists from the Phoenix Horns. I'm going to feature an artist from the Phoenix Horns, and that's Don Blackman.

What do you think? What a groove. Philip Bailey, Maurice White, Verdeen White, the list goes on. Earth, Wind and Fire. Are you happy? Are you sad? 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
1: In the VIP lounge with Frenchie. Let's do it. You're still listening to Frenchie. He must be doing something right. 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

0: Maxitu and Feeling an Attitude. We're going to go into a brand new single from Ralph Gunn. It's all about yours truly, my show here on the VIP Lounge.
1: In the VIP Lounge with Frenchie. Let's do it.
0: Ralph Gunn featuring

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0: Kevin Robinson from the BB&Q band. And it's time for me to get ready to pack my record box, myself, my dedications, my input into the VIP lounge. I hope you've enjoyed the show today. We're
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0: Hey there, welcome to the deep.
1: Yeah, that's cool. Let's go to the next record.
0: Come on, come on. We're dancing through the decades. We're definitely rolling in the deep. Kicking off the show. Great little bit of music from a band called Players Association. Turn the music up.

0: Well, that's a song that came out over 40 years ago, back in the early 80s. Players Association. Turn the music up. Just right for a hot sunny day. And boy, what a week we've had here in West Cornwall. It's been sunny. It's been hot. So I hope the sun is shining wherever you may be.
1: And now for my next number, I'd like to return to the classics.
0: Let's go back to the 1976. That was a hot summer.

0: Well, can you believe it? We've been singing, dancing, and listening to that record for 50 years. Came out way back in 1976.
1: You ready to play some funky music, white boy?
0: You betcha. Let's bring the music a bit more up to date. This came out last year. Ernie and the Family McCone. It's called Make It All Right.

0: Well, that's a tune with an early 80s vibe on it, although that came out last year in August when I bought it, and I don't know why I didn't play it. Hey ho, let's move on.
1: At the third stroke, the time sponsored by Accurist will be
2: Ralph Randell.
1: Precisely.
3: Yo, give me something to dance to.
0: Sometimes records get lost in the mix. Let's go back in time and stay up to date at the very same time. This is Dr. Soul in his version of Rose Royce's Car Wash. I'm playing this for the early bird that likes to wash her car at 7:30 in the morning. IBSU, this one's for you.

0: Well, that's another song that came out in 1976. Didn't realise I'd put so many records from the same period in the show. Car Wash, Rolls Royce. And that's the Dance Floor Burner edit, if you like it.
1: That was funky.
0: Certainly was.
2: Give me something to dance to.
0: Let's change the groove. A little bit of Latin jazz, piano style. From the album Endless Flight, this is Rodney Franklin.

And playing this song especially as a tribute to the man himself, Rodney Franklin, passed away on Wednesday. He was 76, bless him. Back in the 80s, he made great records like this, and all the jazz dancers and the jazz funk scene would go mental. I'm just having a little bit of a boogie around the room myself. The track's called Vibrations, from the album Endless Flight. Sadly missed. We love him. Bless him.

Well, that's a song that gets 10 out of 10 in my book any day of the week. DJ producer Stacey Kidd. I love you. You know I do. I love you too. Gonna put that in the show for next week. Such a good tune. Do love it. Just had a bit of a boogie round.

Definitely a magic in the music for you. Let's try something a little bit different. You may know this song by a band called Radiohead. This is a Rainier Sonnefeld mix. Rather good.

0: a little bit different for you. That's called Everything in Its Right Place. Rainer Zonnefeld's Filth on Acid remix, would you believe? Of course, the band in the background there, or the band, the main band, that's Radiohead.
1: We've got a hot one for you.
0: We certainly have. Brand new again. Sean Christopher. This tune's been around a little while. Been quite a few different remixes on it over the last year or so. This is Dr. Packer's extended remix. It's called Don't Lose the Music. No chance of that on this show, that is for sure. We're dancing through the decades with yours truly, Ralph Randell.

little bit of Brazilian heat floating in on the breeze. That's bassman from Azimuth, Alex Malheros, and his daughter Sabrina. That's a track that came out quite a few years ago, and that's called Alta Varoa, or in English, High Summer.

Excellent. If you like that, that's on an album called Tempos Futurosum, or Future Times. That came out in 2021. This came out last year. Pat Bodeau, featuring Hannah Kimo and Anna Marie Johnson. Question is, what's the answer? That's the name of the track, What's the Answer?

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What's the answer? Send this one out especially to a good mate of mine, Mr. James Cherry, over there in Malta diving. Archaeological diving. Hope you're having a good time, my man. Thinking of you. Looking forward to joining you sometime soon for a little holiday.

0: Well now, I think it's time to get a weather report.
1: What's the weather like out there? It's hot. Damn hot. Real hot. 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
0: Certainly is. Thank you, Robin.

0: Well, that's a little something I created using AI for a bit of fun. It's a lovely sunny day, and it certainly is. Just had to play that. Hope you liked it. Well, we're almost halfway through the show, so time to change the groove.
1: Now for a little change in pace.
2: What have we got here?

0: The wonderful Gladys Knight and the Pips, of course. And Do You Love Me?
1: Super Soul.
0: Certainly was. So's this.

Fabulous Temptations. That came out on an album called 1990, way back in 1973. Heavenly. And we got a bit more Motown coming up a little bit later.

0: Such a good vibe. LJ Reynolds. Who's he, I hear you say? He was the former frontman for a band called The Dramatics in the 70s. Then he went solo in the 80s. Made that in 2011. Bit of a tune. Do you like that? Hope you do too. That's cool. Come get to this. Stepping out tonight.
1: This show carries a government health warning.
0: I wonder why. Gene Chandler on the way.

0: Such a good record. Nothing Can Stop Me. Gene Chandler there. And over the year, he's made some very fine records. And he also celebrated his 89th birthday last Monday. So I thought I'd dig that out and do that as a little tribute to him.
1: Better believe it, y'all. It's funky reggae time.
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Prince Buster. 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Sending this one out to Tim Chappell. And of course, not forgetting the lovely Julie.

0: Tiger in Your Tank. That's Lil Brynner from the 60s. 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

0: Such a good mashup. That's Duffy versus Amy Winehouse. 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Bit of a ching. And of course, Duffy's been off the scene for quite a while. But she's back soon with a brand new album. Looking forward to that in August. And of course, Amy. What can I say? 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
1: 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I say it, no, no, no.
0: That is well good.
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0: got to say, I love this song. I said it was brand new. It came out in April, actually, April the 10th. I was quite ill back then. And this used to lift my spirits, that is for sure. Superb. That's a guy called Winter, To My Angel.
1: Bootsy Collins here.
2: I think it's time to get funky.
0: I agree, Bootsy. Let's do it. Let's go back in time.
3: Ralph Randell.
4: That's my man throwing down.
0: Certainly is. Back to 1974. Average White Band. Picking up the pieces.

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1: From the dusty discs stacked in our vaults, a slipped single.

0: That's Roaring Lion.
1: This is the Roaring Lion.
0: There you are, he said it himself. That's a track called Carnival. Long ago. That came out in the early 70s. Bit of a tune. Just right for a hot summer day. So I hope you're not too hot. I hope you're enjoying the music. Got about a quarter of an hour to go.
2: This should be played at high volume, preferably in a residential area.

This is a guy called Fu Dong. This came out last year, but I only discovered it on Monday for myself, and I love it.

Oh, I've played that record at home so many times over the last week. That's Fo Dong and a track called Dance of the Ancestors, and that comes from an album called Ancestral. And I discovered this week that he's got a couple of different albums out. I should be playing quite a few of his tracks over the coming weeks, and trust me, they're all rather good like that. We're into the last two tracks of the show. Back to 2023. DJ Kevin Yost. The track's called There It Is.

that's almost another 2 hours done and dusted. Gone so quick today. Must have been the up-tempo music I've been playing. I've enjoyed it, so I hope you have too. Trying to keep it fresh. Kevin Yost. There it is. That came out a couple of years ago. 2023. And so, we're into the last track. So many remixes on this record. Came out such a long time ago originally, but this version came out in 2008. The Fatback Band. Featuring Bar Samba. A little Spanish hustle for you.

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And remember, I do love you. 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
2: 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Keep on dancing.

Hello everyone, kicking off with some Sunshine Vibes remixed for 2026. No Frontera did an excellent classic cover. Or an excellent cover of a classic by Roy Ayres. Everybody loves the Sunshine.

coming up for you. Got some newness, some promo pressure. A current release and some classics thrown in to boot. On a show called House Elements with Paul Lewis. 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

Love and Happiness, the original mix. Yeah. Taken from the Jack to Jazz EP. That was To Sleep. Detroit Rising right now. Kimberly Grace in the mic, the Crackers at 2. No doubt, on production. And this is called Good Vibrations, the Crackers at remix. Hello everyone, SonicStream.net with Paul Lewis. 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

Let's take you to a classic now. Ralph Gum featuring Monique Bingham. Take Me to My Love. Take it from the CD, Never Leaves You. And before this was something new by Michael Gray, Kalise Opa Lopa on the remix. Don't Want Anybody.

Monique Bingham, Take Me to My Love, Never Leaves Your CD, NDA Grooves. Taken from the EP University, Universo Positive Remix EP. Sonido Latino, Kelis, and End the Tale.

Saheed Muhammad in her light featuring Sheldon Ray. This is I Never Knew Now by Folk Remix. 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

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New release, Muscle Cars, Touch the Sky, Tony Monreal and Louis Vega. 3 minutes past the hour, still got some time to get your shake on, get your groove on. This is 10 minutes and 24. Got time to shower, make yourself a cup of tea, do your hair, and still find time to shake a foot. And you're locked onto sonicstream.net with Paul Lewis. How you doing on a show called House Elements? 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

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Pray for me. Stacey Kidd. 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Come down and pray for me. 23 minutes past the hour. Still got time to groove.

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Uphill, Places of Mind, Lakeside. 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

Thank you very much for locking on. My name's Paul Lewis. This show's called House Elements. And right now, the Soul of Solar album by Lakeside. This is called All The Way Live, as we are live for you 24/7, 365 on a station called sonicstream.net. 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Produced by myself, mixed by myself, and compiled by myself. Yours truly, Paul Lewis, signing off.

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Welcome along, Sonic Stream with Mark G on a show pre-recorded for first broadcast on Saturday, July the 11th. Starting today with some of the artists that you can see in the Second City at the Mostly Jazz Festival over this weekend, Friday, Saturday and Sunday. Slow and soulful with a summer touch for the first hour, I think.

San Diego retro soul trio, The Sacred Souls. And a hit from 2020, Can I Call You Rose? And before that, same artist, Live For You is the track. Catch them this weekend over the Mostly Jazz Festival in Birmingham, along with his next act, if Mark could say it. Second show for July here at Room at the Top on Sonic Stream, easing you into your day.

Now, whether you pronounce it Simon Day, Simon Day, in Calypso it means dove, and that's the title of the track. Formed in South London in 1971, made no impact in the UK, but that album was massive stateside, and the band went on to tour with Patti LaBelle, Ramsey Lewis, Al Green. And the artist I'm going to play next. Have a look, I think it's on Netflix still. There's a documentary called Getting It Back, the story of Simon Day. Having a renaissance, if I could say it. I'll call it a comeback. Sampled in so many hip-hop artists, De La Soul, Fugees, Wu-Tang Clan in the 90s. Right, the sun's out. Let's continue.

So second show for July 2026 here at the Room of the Tom. Joe Bataan, Ordinary Guy. Before that, Matto, M-A-T-O, and their version, their dub version of Calling the Gang, Summer Madness. And only proceedings today, three artists you can find over the Mostly Jazz Festival this weekend in Birmingham. Simande, The Sacred Souls, and Jalen Ngonda.

Just pulling through the files for the first hour today. Keep the tempo nice and mid-tempo. Back in time with Guru and the late Angie Stone.

So thank you for joining me today, for catching up on the podcast. Thank you for that also. I guess we could call this the barbecue stroke cookout playlist. The sun's shining. You've got your sliders on. It's too hot on the pavement.

0: that track came in a bit abruptly at the beginning, it's because I didn't decide to play it until about 10 seconds before the last track finished. I just fancy playing it. I thought, the sun's shining, it's been warm today, it's been warm in the week, of course. Just keep the tempo nice and mellow and soulful and jazzy.
1: She looked at me one day, she chased my blues away. She chased my blues away with her sweet smile.

From the room at the top here on Sonic Stream Radio, Mark G. Back 26 years. With a definite barbecue stroke cookout vibe, Saint-Germain. And Sure Thing. If you're listening on the Saturday or on the Thursday, Frenchy should follow in just over 1 hour's time.

45 Trio, Mysterious Vibes. Should take time for everybody who takes the time to listen to the podcasts every week or from time to time. Good morning to Rob in Leicestershire. Hi to Rob with 2B Stateside. For everyone else who gives it a nod and a wink and a thumbs up from time to time, it's appreciated.

into hour two today we go. Definite barbecue vibe going on. 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It's been hot and sticky in the UK this week. We're just not used to it. Things to come.

Tanya Maria, Come With Me, and then David Benoit live is like a samba. Mark, you haven't mentioned the Sunday Club. Well, I'm going to do it now because at the very first Sunday Club in the third week of June, it was Father's Day when we started it all off. And God bless him, Damien Westloop Chicago played that. And my little feet were going 10 to the dozen, spinning round. Just like I was 25 again, which I'm not. Right, this next track comes from an Ibethan 7-piece outfit. Blending jazz, funk and soul. The album's called Find Your Way. Now, the album's called, yeah, Find Your Way, The Illusions of the Artist. And this track's called Slow It Down. Every Saturday on a Thursday repeating on a podcast via Sonic Stream Radio, it's Mark G from the Room at the Top.

Slow It Down is the track, The Illusions. That's the outfits. Something we'll all have to consider this week with the hotter weather. Just take things easy. Breathe. You may be getting less sleep. Unless you're like Mark, sleeping 9 hours a day. So the Sunday Club returns in July. July the 19th is the next outing. French and myself and Damien, West Loop, Chicago. Samai Restaurant, 30 Mary Ann Street in the Jewellery Quarter in Birmingham. From 5 till 9, it's free admission. It means you can come and go whenever you want. Time-wise, just give us what you can afford. Maybe 20 minutes, maybe 2 hours. It'd be just nice to see your face. And the venue itself, nice and air-cooled. It's a basement venue, below street level. Nothing to worry about. What else can I tell you? Oh, admission's free, by the way. The only money that changes hands is across the bar. So, Sunday, July the 19th, the Sunday Club returns. Open your ears, dance, enjoy yourself.

Now, as an artist that's released some great, some fine, fine music in 2026 thus far, Crackersats, along with Clara Hill, this is a track called Better.

Crack us out, Clara Hill, track or better. Have you been watching the football, the World Cup? So many accusations of cheating, match fixing, tampering. I just realised why that track was playing. If you're listening on the Saturday, it means England play tonight, 10 p.m. UK time against Norway. If you're listening on the Thursday replay, we may have progressed to the semi-final. On Wednesday evening, and we may still be in the World Cup heading towards the final. Imagine that. So standing here today, looking forward into Saturday, game against Norway, and then after the replay on Thursday next week, we either lost on Saturday or Wednesday. I think we're going to play Argentina on the Wednesday, the way things are looking. Frenchie seems to think so. And we may be heading towards the World Cup final, or maybe not. Second track today from that Brian Jackson, Masters at Work. Released from early in 2026. For all the feet shufflers, Masters at Work live mix, and a track called Moonshine.

Any Dope Masters at Work, Brian Jackson, Moonshine is the track. Just a quick track while that was playing, a quick check, should I say. See if that was in my July the 19th Sunday Club folder. It is now.

Recorded midweek for first broadcast on Saturday, July the 11th. It's Mark G from Room at the Top. A very warm Room at the Top today.

way back when, a big track in the clubs, now featured on the compilation. 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

God bless them, Flack and Hathaway. Some classic soul for the last 15 minutes. It was with Meander up to the top of the hour, where Frenchie will be waiting. Hopefully he's brought the ice creams in this week. Maybe a cold flannel. Music for a barbecue. Get it ready for this evening or today or this afternoon, whatever time you're listening.

While that track was playing, a quick check on my emails. I got signed up to like a research panel thing a couple of months ago, where you can join the research panel, give your view on different products or TV programs or cars or whatever it may be. But I never get on one because I'm too old. I look at this, it says you have to be this age. So it might be like, I don't know, luxury cars, this is the age. TV programs, this is the age. Realise with a birthday forthcoming this week, I'm now too old. My opinion doesn't count anymore. Which in a strange way is a nice feeling. It means nobody's listening. Nobody's offended. I'll just continue.

0: Sea Wind, He Loves You. Right, that's about it. Don't forget the Sunday Club, 19th of July. More information to come in the coming days. That's it. My work is done. Frenchie follows. If you're listening on the podcast options, thank you for your time. Thank you for your consideration. Leave you today with a track from a landmark 1973 album, Stateside. Have a great week. Stay fit and healthy, and I'll speak to you next week. Bye-bye.
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0: 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And of course, with yours truly, I present my soulful rhythm sessions. Kicking off with New Age Jazz. And this is Kaidi.
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0: kicking off the show with a bit of Broken, and this is Now 60 Hertz. We're going up and down into the music scale. Special shouts going out to Susie Scott and also to Caroline Smith as well. I'm going to do a radio show today, give a few dedications. Belated birthday greetings going out to Stretch. Also, special shouts going out to each and all who are brand new listeners. Of course, to yours truly.
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from Terry Dexter. We're going to have a back-to-back. We had Eric Copper, Ronnie Harrell, Kenny Thomas, Lee Wilson, and Immaculate.

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1: Switched on, firing and funky. It's TMP, the Mitchell Project Sessions. You're with me, Des Mitchell. As usual, we keep part one. Soulful house, funky house, cool house, groovy house. Hey, baby. Maurice Joshua.

So we kicked off the show with 4 Deluxe, Piano Night, Left Field versus Ralph Rosario, Not Forgotten, You Used to Hold Me, followed that up, GYP's edition, Black Legend and Ridney, Deep Down, Angelo Ferrari in the mix, Revival House Project, Phoebe Edwards on Brocal, Think, Michael J doing the remix, House Gospel Choir, You, Brian Power Mix, Arduini and Pagani, Caught in the Middle. A little bit of Chanel's vocal coming through there, that's the dub mix. As I said, Maurice Joshua, Body Working. But I tell you what I'm going to do. If you didn't know the original, this is it from 1979. Clear. K-L-E-E-E-R. Yes, triple E. Keep Your Body Working. The original is actually better than that Maurice Joshua version. Gotta say it.

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1: 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The Mitchell Project Sessions.
2: 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You're with me, Des Mitchell. 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
3: Say it.
1: Whatever.
3: Say it.
1: Ever what?
4: With your chest.
1: Whatever touches your heart. A future inevitable is hurt. Let it wind through you.
2: Let it wind through you.
1: Be fiercely undone. Brave and bellowing. Elbow, ankle, shoulder your way. Will it is so. Whatever. Whatever it may be. Whatever it may be that fires the engine of your chest. Sprawls open your thoughts of you. Unminded and moved. Let it be. Let it be. Let its silly shame and show you out. Remember when before memory made you in the nameless nothing of now? Let light lead you into the darling darkness of not knowing, yet to know what it is to feel alive, living. Whatever, whatever it may be that touches your heart, whatever, that vibrating, hungry, heavy-handed heart, let it be luminous. Unleash the firefly eager to be held. Unleash the firefly eager to be held.

Yes, once again, you're listening to another edition of the FSR Radio Show. My name's Daz IQ, and for the next 2 hours, playing the best in the brand new sounds coming from the independent soulful movement globally. So let's jump right in, and we start to set off with the wonderful Wordsmith from LA, Aja Monet. At last, the album's out on Drink Some Water, and the album's called The Color of Rain, and you heard Say It With Your Chest, the great intro to the show. Then we followed up with some soulful sounds coming from London, independent vocalist Isabel Metal, something I found on Bandcamp. And it's part of her project called CMD, and a tune called Good In Me. Definitely check that one out. Then we went further north of the UK, Yorkshire to be more specific, and the wonderful vocalist that is Ruby Wood. And features in the incredible Ella J and Leeds' own Abstract Orchestra. And you'll find that on the First Word Records label. And right now, you're listening to Wasteman Interlude, the instrumental from Crafty 893, with the vocal version featuring Paul Stefan. And you find that on True Thoughts Records. Definitely something to check out if you love your grime and deeper beats like that. So let's go straight into some hip hop run-ins from LA, from my good bros Blue and Exile. Always good to hear them. Keep it locked right here. This is the FSR Radio Show.

And the man hasn't changed his method. And the man hasn't changed his method. He still waves a violent fist. And as far as he's concerned, as a man among men, you don't even exist.

Yes, once again, you're listening to the FSR radio show. My name is Daz IQ, and you heard a wonderful set of top tier hip hop. Always have to represent the genre right there, especially from the independent side of things. Big love to the underground there. So let's go straight into what you heard. We start off with the sounds of LA's duo extraordinaire Blue and Exile. Brand new album called Time Heals Everything. And the track you heard was TSOD featuring the legendary Black Thought. And you can find that right now on their Bandcamp. Go straight there. Just purchase it. Top to bottom. All brilliant tunes, no fillers right there. Then you follow that up with the incredible Rhapsody. Tune called God Got a Afro. Let me say that again. God Got a Afro. Featuring the sweater choir that is Carabao Ya Marina. And that's from an album coming out real soon. We've called God Got to Afro and Gold Hoops. Love it. Big up to the North Carolina MC there. Then we went over to New Jersey with El De Sensei. We've Hold On from his album The Unusual, which you can find on his Bandcamp right now. And wonderful thing about social media, sometimes they throw tunes that you never heard before and you just feel as though you need to buy it. And this was one of them. And right now you're listening to New York multi-instrumentalist, keyboard extraordinaire, producer and all that good stuff, Nick Marks, from his wonderful EP and a tune called We Chef. So let's go into some retro vibes coming from Ella Thompson. Keep it locked right here. This is the FSR radio show.

some lovely retro vibes coming in that set. This is the FSR Radio Show, and if you don't know who I am, my name's Daz IQ. You know, some of us are getting to that age now where we forget. We need reminders sometimes. So let's just do this thing. We start off with the wonderful Ella Thompson, hailing from Nam, aka Melbourne, Australia, of course. A tune called Dandelion, and you find that on the Mr. Bunker. And I know there's an album out real soon with these teaser singles, just loving what will be coming. Then we followed up with the sounds of Colin Diamond and Mink, along with Mr. Sophisticated Fingers. Tune called Is It True Baby, giving that Jimmy Smith meets Stax vibe, out on the Timian Records. Then went off to LA with a man that is Adrian Young. Tune called Feel the High Life from his Afro Disco Makossa album, out on his label Linear Labs. And right now you're listening to Balaphonic. Tune called Balaventurers featuring Bella Delica. Not Bella. Bella Ria Delica. That's right. Yes. Coming from an album called Organic Matters. Brainchild of Danny Ward. And if you like that Brazilian, Latin, South American, Central American thing, this is one for you. And also features a track coming from the legendary Flora Purim on that album. So definitely one to check out. So I think I'm going to go into some brand new 80s vibes. Coming from D-Swing. As I said, keep it locked right here as we slowly get into that dance zone.

I had the boldest plans, but these days I settle for just holding hands, unrelenting tension. These past years had a foul appetite, no stars in the skies, just bright satellites with misleading constellations. Yet through the tribulation, found a space in the equation. With brethren and fam, I found my place in the grand sum. These last years have been trenches, everybody's been soldiers. The blues have been bold, so the joy must be bolder. I've got hope to see this over, good times coming in the rota. We're bound for beyond the home stretch. I've got you lots and we got us, and so long as we have each other, we can't.

Yes, the sounds of the FSR Radio Show. So let's go straight into it. We start with some 80s vibes coming from D-Swing. Tune called Searching featuring Lorna Harris, part of his earlier tapes EP out on Razor and Tape. Then follow up with the great sounds from Bristol's The Allergies, Leave Me Alone featuring Aziza J with some great soulful R&B vibes there. Then straight into some more 80s vibes coming from Donald Pittman and Wings of Sunshine, giving that kind of change sound with Believe in Magic featuring E Live out on Star Creature Records. And then follow up with the epic sounds of the legendary Omar, There's Much Love in the World, done so beautifully by Joe Clausel on the remix Duties, part of the BBE's Brighter the Days, the remixes. And right now you're listening to the beautiful sounds of Scrimshire with Our Eternal Hope and Joy, part of his Bring Our Light to Every Corner, out on his Albert Faves label. And we're going to keep it on the dance tip now for all you loose foot people out there. So keep it locked right here. This is the FSR Radio Show. My name's Daz IQ. Thank you for listening in and keeping me company right here. We got more to play as we get into some Alison Crockett and Mark DeClive Lowe.

people. Hope that got your feet moving, your shakes shimmering, and all the other cliche stuff that happens to you when you have such good music. So let's go straight into it. We got about 30 minutes or so before the end of the tune. Before the end of the show. Before the end of the tune. Before the end of the show. So let's do this. You can see this is live and direct. We start off with Mr. Mark the Clive Lowe on the remix for Alison Crockett's incredible version of When I Think of You. Originally done by the legendary Janet Jackson. I love to fling that word around when it's properly used. And that's part of Mark Clive Lowe's brand new release on BBE, where he presents his remixes and his reimaginations. Definitely want to pick up some classic stuff there and some brand new, never heard of stuff before. I definitely never heard them before. Definitely going to be playing a few tracks over the coming shows from that release. Then we followed up with the sounds of East London's amazing vocalist, Hannah Kemal. Hopefully I got that right. Sean McCabe on the remix. Lost in the Heat is the name of the tune. And it's part of Sean's 10-year celebration of his Good Vibrations label. And he simply called the compilation Decade. Some quality stuff right there. Then we went into some deep soulful vibes coming from Johnny. Featuring Miss Roxanne Miles. Tune called We Can Make It, which you can find on the Natural Element label. And right now you listen to some deep Buck Business coming from Henny Fatmouth. Out on the Percussion Recordings. Tune called Bring It On, part of the Blood Orange EP release. I'm going to keep it on this kind of level as we get into the sounds of Mr. Marvin Jupiter. Keep it locked right here. Be right back.

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Yet some things

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Got one more tune I can fit in. Any other tunes I had, this just goes over to the next show, of course. Nothing's wasted here. So let's do this. We start off with the young Marvin Jupiter. For those who don't know, he's the talented son of the late, great Phil Asher. My good brethren, still miss that dude. Anyway, everything's gone into him, Mr. Jupiter, now, and he's coming out with fire. Tune called Keep to Myself, part of his Simply EP, which you can find on Bandcamp. Make sure you pick that one up. Then follow up with Detroit Rising, aka Mr. Mark Adams, the ex musical director for the late great Mr. Roy Ayers. This time, Cracker Sat on the remix on Good Vibrations on Mark's Down Jazz Records label. Then follow up with the sounds from the duo Brighton's own Kyla Kilzer and Jersey's own Marks Noir with Breakthrough and Breckett giving his love on that remix there. Out on True Thoughts Records. Then follow up with the sounds of the good guys Delata, who's primarily Chris Frank and Patrick Forge. And this time, my good buddy, Alex Fonsi, on the remix with Rare Thirst. Definitely going to pick that one up. You find that on the Bandcamp as well. I'm going to say the Bandcamp. Bandcamp. And right now, you're listening to the boogie vibes of Animal in Evisceral. The brainchild of the multifaceted talent that is Guri Assisi. Hailing from Brazil, living in, I think he's living in Berlin, if I'm not mistaken. Tune called, let me just see if I can get this right. Estru Quinada. Part of the Animal Invisible album out on New Blue Records. So I'm going to leave you with a short ditty coming from Berlin's own, another Brazilian pianist called Rosano Snell. Twinkle Sunrise. We'll speak soon. Big love to you all. Be safe. Positive vibes and all that good stuff. I'm out.

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3: 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In the mix. In the mix. 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

first time I met House, it was a moonlit night. It was destined to be, it was love at first sight. First time I met House, I was lost in a space. You see, I came there alone, but she made me feel right at home. First time I met House, she was deeper than deep. I felt a chill down my spine, from my head to my feet. First time I met House, it was like a symphony of life, and she took my breath away, and she did it all night. 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First time I met House, I knew our love would last forever, because that night she blew my mind.

Welcome to the show. Kicking off with Buffalo Avenue by Thabo Smal, Spice Drums and Mr. Mercedes. Definitely a South African feel there. Released in April 26. So you're listening to More for Jazz, Sonic Stream Radio, Birmingham. We're going to carry on with our African approach. This is Fairfield Ethio Jazz Project, Netsanet. Back-to-back tunes from this.

What fabulous tunes, really enjoyed that. Anyway, Fairfield House Ethio Jazz Project, Bath Katerma, is an exuberant, contemporary and distinctly psychedelic recreation of the simmering Ethio Jazz sounds pioneered in Addis Ababa in the 1960s and 70s by musicians such as Mulatu Atasky and Hail Mejir and the Wallace Band. Yeah? Fairfield House Bath is where HIM Emperor Haile Selassie lived in exile in 36 to 41, when Mussolini invaded his native Ethiopia. Gifted by HIM to the city of Bath as a home for the aged, today's Fairfield House hosts a thriving community which celebrates the gift and his legacy. So as part of the celebrations to mark the 70th anniversary of HIM being awarded the freedom of the city of Bath, Fairfield House convened an Ethio Jazz project under the musical direction of Ross Hughes. The Fairfield House Ethio Jazz Project has since grown in ambition and popularity, now attracting some exceptional musicians in the Bath and Bristol region. What interesting history, yeah, listen to that. So, two fabulous tracks. So, next up is Juju Mellow by The Illusions.

0: That was a nice tune. Juju Mello by The Illusions, Find Your Way, live from Spain, that was. Very nice album. Next up is La Conga Vieja, Gabriel Pozo, Nicodemus and Flaco Navaja. Here we go.
1: We came here carrying suitcases filled with rhymes and recipes.

fantastic tune there by Triple off the album Fantasticus. It's called Naha Temperat Para Agora. I supported them when they were played at Music Spoken here. Absolutely fantastic band. Really enjoyed that. The whole album is well worth a listen. Right, up next, new album by Ray Abedo. This is called Footprints, featuring Bob Mintzer, Sky Lagtang. Excellent. You, of course, you all know this this tune. This version's a bit special though, I like this.

Yeah, what a great version of Footprints, Mr. Ray Obedo, off the album Slight Accent. Yeah, love that. Up next is El Gran Caribe, Mr. David Sanchez, off the new album Tambo. And then straight after that, Felicidad Son, Melvin Mel, Brazilian Lounge Cafe 226. You're listening to More for Jazz, Sonic Stream Radio Birmingham. I hope you're enjoying the show.

That was the second from Melvin Mel from the Brazilian Lounge EP. The first one was Felicidade San, and that one was Grand Entrada. Really nice. And then in the middle we had Herb Samba, Hendrik Merkens from the album Samba Tonto. Now we're going into a bit of Yardbird Suite from Mr. Richard Baratta, and the album's called Another Kind of Bird. Really nice tune. You're going to love this.

What a lovely tune. Hold Your Peace, Ibrahim Malouf and Richard Galliano. Trumpets of Michel-Ange, Volume 2. You listen to More for Jazz. I'm trying to bring you all the latest jazz, bit of Latin, maybe some broken beat as well, but you listen to straight ahead jazz at the moment. Next up is Pandora's Box, five-way split, Modus Operandi album from 226. And then after that one, an album I've been listening to a lot, it's called A Giant Leaves for Alex, Mr. Christian Sands, Thomas Fonnesbach and Rasmus Kjellberg, off the album Between Then and Now. Enjoy.

0: What a cracking album that is. That was a tune called A Giant Leaves for Alex, Mr. Christian Sands, Thomas von Asbach and Rasmus. Yeah, so good. I really like that. Rasmus Kjellberg. The albums are called Between Then and Now. Right, up next is Like a Bird, Birdlike, Suzanne Pitson and Bevan Manson, and it's off the EP Conversations. And then straight after that, Evidence featuring Lewis Nash, Jesse Davis, Reflections album from 26. Here we go.
1: Like a bird, like a plane, we all know his name. Him and Dizzy, top of the game. Don't you know he played all the things you wanted to play? Told a story only the man with a horn could say. Termination.

That was a nice tune, wasn't it? Bit of straight-ahead jazz there. Evidence featuring Lewis Nash, Mr. Jesse Davis off the album Reflections. Up next is Love is a Simple Thing, Lucy Yegziarian. Album's Hey Love. Some really nice tunes on there. And then after that, another tune from Richard Barratta off the album Another Kind of Bird, Au Privave.

Second tune from Richard Barata, Au Privav. That was a really nice tune. Up next is Vida, Camille Roig and Three Discovery. It's off the album Three Discovery Volume 1. And then straight after that one is Illumination, Cindy Blackman Santana, off the album Coherence. You listen to More for Jazz, Sonic Stream Radio Birmingham. I hope you're enjoying the show. I'm enjoying putting it together.

That was a nice tune, wasn't it? Pearl, Nate Smith, Kiefer Cartoons, and Kenny Beats from Fathers, again, 226. Yeah, very nice. I like that one. Anyway, we've got to finish off this show. I think there's about 3 minutes left. The last one is going to be Lockery by Gary Bartz and Your Brother's Keeper from the album Where Rivers Meet. I hope you've enjoyed listening. I've enjoyed putting it together. Look after yourselves. Take care. See you next week. You've been listening to More for Jazz on Sonic Stream Radio, Birmingham.

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1: Hello, everybody. This is A Brother Is on a beautiful day, whatever the day may be. And yes, it's been a while since I was last with you. Like everyone on this planet, I think that thing called life got to us all, didn't it? It had affected us, some positively, unfortunately, a lot of us negatively. But here we are, still standing, still loving music, still wanting to be a part of what's going on, and hopefully for the better. So let's get on with the music and quit the philosophy. Here's George Duke and No Rhyme, No Reason.

the incredible George Benson with Love Is Here Tonight. His guitar solo towards the end of there always has me singing. I'm sure for many of you it does a similar thing. Now, on to my next artist. I wish he'd release another album pretty soon. I've not heard anything from him for a while, but he still is up there as one of the best artists on the R&B scene, in my opinion, my humble opinion, and that is Mr. Brian McKnight with Stay or Let It Go.

Wow, Mr. Brian McKnight, Stay or Let It Go. What amazing production, and of course a multi-instrumentalist as well as probably one of the best singers you'll ever hear in our lifetime anyway. So many out there, but he's definitely up there. And on to another incredible singer and storyteller, Miss Jill Scott with Whatever.

0: Those of you who know my good self, a brother is playing with you and to you and for you on some extreme radio, will know that I have certain artists that I really love to play and listen to. And I've already played this particular artist earlier on, Mr. Eric Benet, from his incredible album True to Myself. And this song, I absolutely love it. It's called I'll Be There.
1: No matter where you go,

Yes, and yes again, I'll be there. You know, a good songwriter wouldn't be a good songwriter without expressing moments of sadness or loss, especially when love is concerned. And I think there's no artist that does it as well as Anthony Hamilton. And here he is singing about never living again. Some of us know about that. We might feel like it, but hey, a brother is here to tell you that you will live again, even though you might feel like this song.

here I am, A Brother Is, on Sonic Stream Radio. I think you all can guess my chilled and relaxed vibes. I'm definitely on a chilled vibe today. Of course, the majority of songs that I've chosen have been about love, finding love, forbidden love, lost love, everything love. And of course, my selection wouldn't be complete without a Maxwell tune in there. So here's Maxwell and Pretty Wings.

0: A brother is here, feeling chilled, feeling good, feeling relaxed, feeling inspired, and it makes sense that I play you some gospel. So he's commissioned and Secret Place.
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Secret Place by Commissioned. Which leads me very beautifully to the next song. This is Anthony Hamilton.

So you've been listening to A Brother Is on Sonic Stream Radio. It has been my absolute pleasure, as always, to play songs of love and inspiration to you. We are genetically tuned to feel energy from the vibrations of good music, whatever good music is to you. And thank you very much for listening to me, for indulging me once again. And I dedicate this one to all of you listening right now. It's my most sincere wish that you take the sentiments of this next song to your daily lives, to your families, to your loved ones, and know that everything's gonna be all right. Tell them that D'Angelo and A Brother Is told you.

0: 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Let's do it.
1: Hello, everybody. This is Pete Simpson. French has very kindly allowed me, Pete, to introduce some of my favorite artists and favorite songs for the VIP Lounge. So, without further ado, I'd like to start with my first artist, a man who is still quite an influence on many singers, artists, musicians, and composers today, Mr. Lionel Richie. And the song I decided to choose for me when I was a young boy listening to Lionel when he became a solo artist, this particular tune really hit me. Love Will Find a Way. Musically fantastic, lyrically very positive and hopeful. And with it being New Year's, I want the first song to have the message of hope and love. Lionel Richie, Love Will Find a Way. 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